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1: 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Just be black over brown 54220 with an address on Kevlo, New York City.

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1: We do have a note in there that it is a good address. The outside of the building says 305 to 315, and you have to go inside the complex.
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0: Squad 21, assault with injury, 401, Lawrence Street, Baron Hudson Alley. Squad 21, assault with injury, 401, Lawrence Street, Baron Hudson Alley, cross of Main Street, and York Street, map grid K, 4.
1: Five, four, six. I'll be in route 216.
2: Copy. She's going to be at Marin and Hudson Alley.
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1: 25, go ahead.
0: Setter, we're secure at the floor, returning.
1: I copy. Copy.

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0: 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Victim is declining medical.
2: 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SWAT 21, returning quarters.
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0: 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Charles 63, go ahead. I'll take incident 232. So far.
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0: Can I get the case number and do you have everything to enter the vehicle?
1: Charles 63, case number is 6696-6696, affirm.
0: Also, the current license plate on the vehicle is 9 Lincoln Mary Frank 359.
1: Nice.

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1: Tempo, would you like an additional unit?
0: I can advise for now.
1: Copy.
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0: 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There's nothing out here. Being clear with an eye.
1: 10-4. 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
0: 10-4. 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
1: Why is the taper?

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1: Got it. 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
1: So far, standby.

0: also have one by verbal when you're ready.
1: Go ahead with that.
0: It's going to be out of Tennessee, and it's going to be last of Frank, Edward, Robert, George, Union, Sam, Ocean, Nora. First of Mary, M, Robert, Tom, Adam, Victor, Ida, Adam, Sam. Birthday is going to be 09-20-1989. Mail out of Tennessee.
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1: 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Got a release liability to Lester Frazier on Ohio.
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0: Just send me G51 with the cover. Paul Knight, can you show me out at Indiana and Palooza? Somebody's out here shooting fireworks.
1: 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You're out Indiana and Calusa on fireworks. 4 Paul 90, I copy. 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
0: 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We have another unit.
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1: Go ahead.
0: Left and right is going to be clear, suspended, or revoked with departmental actions. Negative case. Should be run of around 57150 with an address out of Sassoon City, and she's a restrained party in a sort of criminal protective order. Abram, go ahead.
2: David 70 35877.
0: Copy, standby.

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0: Go ahead.
1: Master Roberson's going to be clear, suspended, or revoked with departmental actions. Just Brown Brown, 55157. She's got an address out of Fairfield. She's going to be on Solano County probation for 23-152 Prins, a misdemeanor.
0: We're posted.
1: Go ahead.
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1: Left of Hughes is clear, expired, negative case, black over black, 54174 out of San Francisco.
0: Fighting.
2: Paul Nighty, can you run the van, please?
1: Go ahead.
2: 2 George, 4 William, Charles, 5 8 2 8 6 1 2 0 6 7 2 8. And it should go back to a Lincoln.
1: Turn that for a Buick.
2: Probably that is a Buick. Sorry about that.
1: Return to clear, suspended, and expired as of 2-8-2022 on a 2006 Buick sedan, pending master file to Alaska C. Strunk out of Fairfield.
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3: Class of Richardson, Robert, Ida, Charles, Henry, Adam, Robert, David, Sam, Ocean, Nora, first of Jimmy, John, Ida, Mary, Mary, Yellow, date of birth 6607, black male, boy, and there's 3 on board.
1: I copy 3 on board, would you like a cover?
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1: 441, I'm going to route you for cover. 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

0: 4491, your return. Foster Richardson is clear and then issues negative case. Black over brown, 55120, address out of Sacramento.
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0: Lofter Williams is clear, valid, negative case. Black over brown, 511-220 out of Sicily.

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0: Alaska, Washington is clear. 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

0: phone officer. 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You get 1075 Broadway in Nebraska, it's going to be fireworks. There's a bunch going off down
1: there. I copy.

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0: Premise number advised that there's a power outage at the address, so that's what's causing the alarm to go off.
1: Copy to Hazard, show the course.
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0: 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Do you get anything further on the location, like maybe the 7-Eleven?
1: Door.
0: Copy. We've got anybody now. Check it out.
1: Copy. Thank you.

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0: Well, Squad 21, is this the same reporting party that the truck was just looking for, just a different location?
1: Correct. I didn't know we were landline with her, and she said that they watched them drive by. So she is at Tennessee and 12, and we were trying to get her to stand in the same location.
0: We copy. Shows are out.

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2: 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But we're going to clear for now.
1: Squad 21, I copy.

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0: 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D-10 back to station, we need your handcuffs. Super. Yeah, I'm gonna let us in, please.
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0: 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You show medic on scene.
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0: Go ahead, well.
1: I just want to confirm you are en route to the 1179.
0: That's affirmative. Can you confirm who's responding to this and where the exact location is?
1: Unit 23 is also en route. It is 37 East at the Ottawa underneath the overpass.

0: 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Cancel 23. We will continue.
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0: CHP has been on scene. One medic unit is on scene with one minor injury. We've been cleared for turning.
1: Copy.

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1: 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I was in the area, UTL.
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2: 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I'll be back after that.
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0: Copy.
5: Well, 25. Can you also try and reach the building inspector, please?
0: Thank you, sir.

0: 4+7, 4+8, to see if I have the description of the responsible for me. HMA, wearing black hoodie, black pants, and he's currently walking away from the vehicle.
1: Copy. Sorry, what direction is he walking towards?
0: He's apparently no longer walking away. He's talking to another guest in front of the building.
1: Pull one clear move in a attachment.
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0: Torval 7.
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0: For Apollo 8. For the last of Gutierrez, there's the possible match for a date of birth 2301. Could that be him?
2: Hey, everyone, that's correct.

0: we have call one.
1: Hold on, copy. Go ahead.
0: Just be advised, we've got some family members out here, but we don't need any more additional units. We've got enough units out here.
2: Oh,

0: 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Bye.
1: Case number 14 and 14 DUI, and stop me living in black for the vehicle.

Police, your case number for the TC will be 6700. Sorry, 67000. Case number for the DUI will be 6701, 6701. Joshua George.

0: Loyal, pull one.
1: Pull one, go ahead.
0: 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We've got a, looks like a water line that's been broken. We've got some flooding.
1: Copy, we've already advised the water department.
0: Copy, thank you. Well, 25.
1: Go ahead.
0: Are you able to make contact with water and have an ETA?
1: I'll call back for an ETA, but I did make contact with somebody. How they were going to get somebody on the way.
0: Can you advise them the entire hotel is out of water?

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1: Copy, thank you. Hold on, do we already have two case numbers out here?
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We're sending medical as well, and they've got one detained so far.

Engine 22, assault with injury, 5th Street and Bennett Avenue. Engine 22, assault with injury, 5th Street and Bennett Avenue, Unit A. Cross of Bennett Avenue, Map Grid L, 5.

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4: Over that break, blow. 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
0: 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I can't find it.
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0: Port Paul 4, your return. Last of Rivera Sanchez, born in 1980, is clear, valid, negative case, male, black over green, 6'2", on Mayor Court, our city.
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0: 2-4.

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0: 7, George, Frank, Paul, 745.
1: I mean, that is clear. It's Bill, what's on a 2012 Nissan.

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0: Am I going to complete along my name? 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
0: 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Male, brown over hazel, 6'1", 162, address on Sacramento Street, our city.
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0: 9 Tom John Nora 275. Should be on 100.
1: Copy that, please. Returns clear currents on a 2016 Honda 4-door to Las Nuñas Flores out of Richmond.
0: Copy, I'll be traffic on it. 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
0: Hey.
1: Come on.

0: Horrible. 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
1: 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Go ahead.
0: William, 9646615.
1: 10-4, survey. 4-poly.
0: Okay.
1: Your blood type is at the gate.
0: Okay. Also, now it's second by verbal when you're ready.
1: All 7, go ahead.
0: Gonna have two last names. First one is

0: Bye.
1: Four, stand by.
0: And the second one should be an HMA here out of Vallejo.
1: Copy. I have the return on your first.
0: Go ahead.
1: Subject, Blas Pania Romero, born in 1992. 92 is clear, valid, negative case, male, green over, correction, black over green, 59150, Baldwin Street, Arsenic.

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0: 6 Henry X Marin, 483.
1: Is clear, 28 is available. It's on a 2009 Audi.
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1: That's correct.
0: I copy. I'll do an area check down there then.
1: 10-4.

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1: Prince 27, priority 1 medical, 4613, April Court. 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
1: Okay.
0: Sorry, the RP from your last on Guava is calling back. He is actually going to be at 156 Guava Court and not 165.
1: Copy. Is there one contact?
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0: 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Engine 24, assault with injury, 103, Mayfair Avenue, cross of Lassen Street, and Vervaise Avenue, map grid G7.
1: Flight 20 is an area. 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
1: Like on a.
0: Pretty much go up to 5 and I'll be 10-8.
1: Copy. Hold on, go ahead.
0: Can you please send me incident 9?
1: Hey, sir.
0: Pulse 6.
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1: iHeart, I copy. Good morning. And I do have a detail for you if you can respond to 2835 Georgia Street with 4 Paul 4 to provide resources to a female.
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still holding a 415 verbal. 1407 rolling and a 273.5 just occurred. 507 Virginia Street.

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1: 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Engine 42, post fire investigation 623 Virginia Street. Cross of Sutter Street and Napa Street, Map Grid K4.

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0: We got it. Break, let's just go on and route to that post rock.
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1: Six six nine nine, copy.

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2: 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Were you still going to be in route, or you want me to call on it?
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1: 10-5 confirming the last one to be in, or 8-6-7-0.

for completing my verbal. First of Williams, common spelling. 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Date of birth is going to be 1-17 of 1980. 1980, going to be a female.

0: Claypool 4.
1: Okay.
0: She's clear of my status. It's valid. Should be back over Brown. 52165 negative.
1: Copy. Ready for service?
0: Good.
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0: 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We sent Warren's. If you could let us know when it gets there, we'll pick up.
1: Copy that. 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
0: How is that 10:30 cleared out already?
1: Hey, from 5-2, Chris.
0: All right, copy, thank you. 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
0: 5252.
1: We cleared that one up. That's actually related to Cycle Force call.
0: Copy. I'm tight.

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1: Yeah. 10 for 948.

Squad 21, Priority 1 Medical, 1175, Nimitz Avenue. Squad 21, Priority 1 Medical, 1175, Nimitz Avenue, cross of Bagley Street and 14th Street, map grid K2.

0: Flight Pole 4. Sorry, I was taking a medical for an 11-year-old. Did you need Flight Pole 2 at your location?
1: Jennifer,
0: Flight Pole 2, I'm going to put you on it. 14. Sorry, an ambulance going to a medical. It's 11-year-old, difficulty breathing from a marathon on Nimitz.

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0: 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Bridges on its way down.
1: Time for, we'll let medic know.
0: Medic's notified. They're on the way with us.
1: 10-4.

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0: If you could start a board up, but there's no way to secure the rear of this property, there's going to be one door that's about 6 feet long and another door that's... There are two normal sized doors that need to be boarded up.
1: So two altogether or three?
0: Looks like it's going to be two. Sorry about that. Yeah, it's going to be two.

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0: Can you run out DeAndre Bell as soon as it's clear?
1: Never.
2: Left squad 21 shows clear 4 minute route. 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
0: 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She does have the county probation, and there is one restraining order against her that says she's to stay away from 601 Sacramento, depending on how close you are to that.

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1: 504.
0: Fleet 1019, if the board needs assistance or has questions, you can reach back to us and I'll be back around if need be.

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1: 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We have A through D here.
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for your return. Last of Carrillo Ramirez, born in 2002-02, is clear valid native case. Black over brown, 5'6", 135, with an address out of Richmond.

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0: Your subject with the last of Brooks, born in 8585, is clear valid negative case, male, brown over hazel, 6 foot 210 with an address out of Asia. 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
1: Five four six, what's your cross of bus?
0: I'm on Jennings Avenue and buses across.
1: Copy, go ahead.
0: 8 Zebra, Ocean Henry 874 on the highway. All four, I'll cover.
1: Five four six, your plate comes back clear, expired on an 02 Honda, registered out of Antioch.

0: crois. 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
1: Got it.
0: Yellow 390746.

546, your 3 turn. Your subject at the left of Anderson, 19898, is clear of allegative case. Shows to be the restrained party and has served CPO. Male, brown over brown, 59220, was an address out of Antioch. 546, I copy code 4, Bus and Jennings.

0: Victor, case number is 6703-6703. I copy, thank you.
1: 546.
0: Call 6.
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0: Your subject is the last of Travalva, born in 0101, is clear valid native case, female, brown over brown, 53130, with an address on Springs Road, our city.
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0: 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I heard. 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
1: We have Battalion 21.
2: Battalion 21.
1: The producer's down to just Engine 22. They can advise if they need to upgrade. And then there should be email you've got to see if you have a police officer to maybe cruise the area. We've got a potential person who's been causing problems over there. 22 upgrades need.
2: Copy that. Just FYI, numerous callers advising flames and smoke scene.
3: Well, 22's around. All of us, we need another engine.
2: 22, copy. Engine 326, you can return to quarters.

wanted to be able to respond. Call them for fire. They're going to another grass fire in Area 780 in Portola. I don't have any descriptions of anybody, but I'll put the one from the other day.

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2: Okay, copy. 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
4: 10-4.
5: Let the squad know if you need a bucket brigade.
4: Copy that. Battalion 21, are you en route or just monitoring?
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4: 10-4, copy. Copy that.

0: 20's on scene. 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I think we can handle it.
1: 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Copy that.

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0: 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Engine 23, odor investigation, 414, Arkansas Street, cross of Sutter Street, and Napa Street, Nap Grid G4.
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0: Well, that's Flight 21. We'll take that owner investigation at Arkansas. You can cancel three.
1: I heard it coming. I heard I'm going to send you another call to on manual welfare check. If it's number 180.
2: Copy.
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0: 4. I am code 4, but I will take another unit. Seems like this gentleman's incapacitated.
1: 10-4. 506, I'm going to send you as well.
2: Got
1: it. 504. 504, just to confirm. 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Not actually drowning or anything, correct?
0: Ava, not drowning.

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0: SS Corona, Charles Ocean, Robert Ocean, Laura Adam, First of Joe, common spelling. Date of birth is going to be 3/17/55, male.

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1: 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Do you still need 5+6?
0: Negative 22.
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0: Vallejo Squad 21. Neighbor states that the property owners haven't been here in quite some time. I got 4 abandoned units. Gas was turned off. We're going to clear with a 4.
1: Copy that.

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1: Yeah, I'll finish up and head over there.

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1: 7-4.
0: I'm being routed to Kaiser for medical clearance. Starting mileage 64.2.
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0: 所以说问。
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0: with that paper plate, it does come back to a permanent plate, but I don't think it's supposed to be associated. That was on a 2019 Ford to a school district out of town.
1: Copy. Can you run a New York driver's license?
0: Go ahead.
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0: Douglas. 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As her height is 5'1" and her eyes is brown. There's no match for California or Illinois.
1: Did you finish up events?

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1: I copy. 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
0: Different bin.
1: 1 Nora 4, Boy Lincoln 2, Adam Paul X-ray, Charles Nora 4, 880, 85.
0: Is clear and expired in 2023 on a 2012 Nissan. Release liability to Major Deal Motors out of Marlette, Georgia.

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0: And there's no California DL.
1: Correct, no match.
0: Copy. Can you start me another unit?
1: 5-0-2-0.

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1: We're in Vita, we can head over.
0: Colin,
1: you can find me out there.
0: We're trying to find out if they're breathing.
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1: Five oh one. Alright, baby's not choking. Baby's breathing now. Just paramedics.
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0: Our 5-1's 97 baby is not choking, is breathing now. Call taker thought...
1: Thank you.
0: Call taker thought it sounded like it was still struggling a little bit to breathe. Just FYI.

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1: 22.
0: Which fit all to code 4, we'll be in route to 709 Lincoln Road.
1: Copy that. Engine 26, copy.
0: Who's your copy? Thanks. Okay.

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1: Mustang Rogers.
0: I'm sorry, can you repeat that?
1: Can you run out the Monte Rogers, please?

0: Can you give me the details on 788?
1: Heavy smoke in the area, no flames seen. We do have it dupes for PD to respond for code 11.
0: Yeah, let's send 22. They're the best spot for that call.
1: They're on the Safeway call.
2: Leo needs units to code 11 fire again, 780.
3: And may we be wrapped?
2: Jennifer. I'll put the alert in there.
3: If I'll be attached.
0: Should be 22.
1: Yeah, they were already en route to that Safeway fall victim on her face.
4: County 2122.
0: Well, that's 21. My bad. I didn't realize 22 was on the call. Yeah, keep 26 going. Well, there's only one unit going to the call, though.
1: Affirmative, one unit only.
2: He's clear a negative case, and he does have a served criminal protective order against him, RP, the protective party.
4: Cover that. Thank you. There, Cortola, 780, and I didn't see any smoke. If you're okay with it, you can send it. We can handle it after this call.
0: Yeah, I'm fine with that. Break, we're up to 21. Yeah, just leave that, the smoke check pending. Keep 26 quarters, 22 will pick it up when they clear this call.

0: 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Thanks, Anthony.
1: Leo Charles 63, can you attach me to Charles 61, please?
2: Sure. I'm Adam 875. I added the information and I added a picture.
0: Checking out.
2: Sorry, I'm joined to Medical 478, was it?
3: Engine 26, did you cancel your call?
0: Negative. Engine 22 requested to pen the call. They'll take it after the medical. They'll take what?
3: Are you still en route as well or not?
0: Negative, we're canceling.
3: 10-4, I'll put it back in pending.
0: Hello,
4: Squadron Route to Wilson. Leo, 22. Medic's on scene with us. We're going to be clearing here in about a minute. I'll let you know when we're en route to that fire.
3: Copy that.

0: Blue 22, we're clear for the 3, medics be route to Kaiser, and we're en route to the smoke investigation.
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0: Small little smoldering fire on the interchange to westbound 80 from 780. We're going to double back and handle it.
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3: 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Evan Charles, Tom, Adam, 819.
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0: Confirm that was 5 Paul 4 that wanted to be added to that.
2: Confirm. Appreciate it.
0: 10-4.

0: And it's holding a 1057J who's 5 and B8. Sam 5, did you copy?
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1: Have anything?
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0: If I was exact, you know, it's 10-8.
1: Copy false alarms. Five out of eight, 5 pole 1. I'll show you guys 10-8 from this. Out of me, are you going to be back en route to Gina Court for the welfare check?
2: 12-5, 10-8.

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0: 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Can we start a unit out there?
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1: Over. Charles 64, 1083. Charles 64. 5-1, your plate's clear, suspended on an 02 Honda registered to Alaska Rodriguez Bautista out of Healdsburg.
2: What were the last four on that?
1: Thank
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1: What?
0: Your subject of the last of Mavros, born in 8181, is clear, suspended, accepting course of employment. Shows to be on Solano adult probation for H&S with an end date in 2026. Also shows to be the restrained party in a served DV order, male brown over brown, 64220, with an address out of our city.
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0: It's at Tuolumne and Almond. It's going to be for Infinity with all the VIN numbers removed. We're going to try and locate one.
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0: Can I get a case number Liberty 5, please? You know, from the tow, the vehicle has some pretty significant rear end damage.
1: Charles 61, your case number will be 6709-6709. I copy 1185.
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3: Well, Quinn 27 is clearing D code for shelter route to Fairfield. Next would be route code 3 to Sutter.
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4: 22.
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5: Are you at 1101 North Camino Alto?
4: Hey, firm. You just went westbound on Sereno. Go northbound on North Camino.
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1: Good.
0: Actually got two. Last of Tingle, Tom, Ida, Nora, George, Lincoln, Edward, first of Marvin, 11:25, 91, break.
1: And confirm that year of date was 81, 81?
0: 91, 91.
1: Copy. Did you have another person?
0: Last of Bueno, Boy, Union, Edward, Nora, Ocean. First of Elijah, Edward, Lincoln, Ida, John, Adam, Henry, 10:23, 02.
1: 02.
0: Abram.
1: And that's a male as well?
0: Male.

0: 5, Paul 5, 10, 12, and Mary on your first subject.
1: Copy. Do you have everything you need to enter the vehicle?
0: Are we using the female as the responsible?
1: The RP is saying he doesn't know who the responsible is.
0: 10-4.

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0: Also, do we have a kitchen, Brian?
1: Negative, did you want a case number? 67106710. Five Paul, when did you want to cover?
0: From the warrant, you like

0: A firm. We'll take the case number, and then our 1015 was ID'd via top photo from the warrant.
1: Case number is 67106710.

0: 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They're asking if you want him to be cited.
1: Negative, we're going to take him up for the warrant in 2735.